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Thanks for having your throwbacks on with us. I'm Tony the Reno. This is the night you're taking over. 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
0: 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Not just about John tonight. No, Bon Jovi in the spotlight. For Richard Steven Sambora's birthday, let's pick out some Richie together, shall we? What should it be first? Living on a Prayer, Bad Medicine, or Wanted Dead or Alive, where Richie's got the guitar going? 877-909-1989. Text your favorite of those three now, and we'll get the votes together. Pick our favorite for Richie, and in honor of his birthday, get it on. Coming up in just a few this evening.
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0: Picking the best of Richie again tonight, as it is Richie Sambora's birthday, and that means we play Bon Jovi, but we talk about the guitarist, the guy that it wouldn't be Bon Jovi without, even if his name isn't in the front of the band. Let's do it. I'll be there for you, Living on a Prayer or Wanted Dead or Alive. 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
0: 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I'm Tony the Reno. If you can correctly text in the year on the timeline, you could win that $100. We gotta do it. Let's give it a try. In the year we're talking about, it's not Toy Story 5 like today, but Toy Story 2 that is churning heads at the box office. TiVo is out for TV. Those noises it made, so good back in the day. Oh, and lots of noises coming from the radio anytime Livin' La Vida Loca came on, because we were all dancing and having a good time with Ricky Martin's big first hit, number one today. Back in what year? 1997, 1998, or 1999? Text your guest to enter and win to 877-909-1989 right now.
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93.3 KIOA out and about for Luke and Jeremy's breakfast tour again. Let's hang at Early Bird, shall we? 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

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Always a great choice as we celebrate all things Richie. 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

93.3 KIOA. Which one for Richie Sambora's birthday tonight? Living in Sin, Lay Your Hands on Me, or Born to Be My Baby? You have voted. 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And Class of 89, you picked that.

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Salsified. Gloria leads us the way. Get on your feet for the Class of 1989.

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11: Good morning. You're listening to Information Iowa on the Des Moines Media Group. I'm Kate Garner, Public Affairs Director. I have a very special guest this week who I have been waiting to talk to because they are from one of my favorite institutions, from Des Moines Public Library. It is new director, Melissa McCollum. Hi, Melissa.
12: Hello. I'm so happy to be here.
11: I'm so happy to have you. How long have you now been with Des Moines Public Library?
12: I started February of this year.
11: And you come from a very interesting background. First starting point, though, is from right here in Des Moines.
12: I did. I grew up in Des Moines. I attended Des Moines Public Schools, so Greenwood and Callanan and Roosevelt. I especially loved Roosevelt because of the diversity and all of the opportunity there. was able to play multiple sports and edit the newspaper, join several clubs. I hope it's still that way.
11: My understanding from all my friends whose kids go there now, yes, that is exactly how it is. The Roosevelt was a really good experience for you. Is that what drove your love of books?
12: In part, definitely. But I also fell in love with my first library, which was the old main library in Des Moines, the one along the riverbank under the direction of longtime director Mrs. Elaine Estes. My mom would just drop me off and I would wander the stacks and be able to pick anything that I wanted to read. And so I really always felt very welcome and inspired there. And I really have tried to dedicate my life in libraries to trying to recreate that feeling for others.
11: If anyone's wondering where that is, because you're new to town, it is the World Food Prize building, which was made over into useful space for them, but was where I fell in love with books and libraries as well. So I love that we have that in common.
12: Absolutely.
11: So you have this great personal history with libraries. Where did that lead you in life?
12: So I guess the start of it was when I was in Ann Arbor. I was working in an independent bookstore, Shaman Drum, that I just love. At the start of the year, I was selling textbooks, and by the end, I was helping to organize the programming for that small bookstore. And so it was at that point I decided to go to library school, so graduate school in Ann Arbor. So I was there for 2 years and then moved to Los Angeles. I worked in archives for a few years first, but a job came up in my local library in Manhattan Beach, California, in 2005. And so I decided to apply, and that was my first public library experience. And I've been working with libraries ever since.
11: So yeah, the LA County Library, that's a huge system.
12: It is. It's over 80 branches serving millions and millions of people. And what I really love about it is that it is very good at serving individual communities. So very specifically responding to the evolving communities of those communities. So while I was there, I spent time in the Lawndale Library, at West Hollywood Library, and Manhattan Beach Library. The other really wonderful thing about LA County Library is they work very hard to remove barriers to access. So that is in terms of policies and facilities and programming and the services that they provide. And so I think that's really important. They really are one of the best libraries in the country.
11: Okay, so now I understand why you came home to Des Moines. Longstanding growth in exactly the area.

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0: Suzanne. Their latest from the album Raised on Radio debuts this week at number 37. It's their 15th top 40 hit as the countdown rolls on.
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9: 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Covered wagons. 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And Nellie Olson. 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
0: We're counting down the biggest hits in the USA.
1: Number 36.
0: This next song is by an artist who's winding down his current tour of the States. Robert Palmer's been out on the road previewing material from his upcoming album. It's called Heavy Nova. But Robert's latest hit, climbing three notches to number 36 this week, is from his current album, Riptide. The song is Hyperactive.

0: Steve Winwood, the former member of Traffic and Blind Faith in the 60s and 70s. He's singing solo, and he moves from 40 to 34 this week, second week in the countdown. Steve Winwood and Higher Love as the countdown continues. Casey's Coast
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0: American. To make room for this week's five debut records, five older hits dropped out of the countdown. Greatest Love of All by Whitney Houston, Something About You by Level 42, One Hit to the Body by the Rolling Stones, Vienna Calling by Falco, and Nothing at All by Heart. Those five fell out. Here now is our fifth debut song, the highest debut of the week. It's by the Timex Social Club from the San Francisco Bay Area. Their first hit is Rumors.

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Dallas Thunderbirds out of Texas, formed back in 1975. Preston Hubbard, Jimmy Vaughn, Fran Christina, and Kim Wilson. They're at number 10, moving up a notch, eighth week in the survey. My name's Casey Kasem. 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
12: Here's a classic American Top 40 extra from July 12, 1986. It's by a Canadian band whose lead singer, Alan Frew, would go on to write the theme song for the Toronto Maple Leafs titled Free to Be. Here's Alan with his band, Glass Tiger, and Don't Forget Me When I'm Gone.

0: Janet Jackson on AT40. Her recent number one soul song moves up another notch on the pop chart. She's at number four with Nasty from the number one album, Control. The three biggies are coming right up.
1: Casey's Coast to Coast.
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0: Here's a former number one hit that's coming to you straight from the love zone. That's Billy Ocean's current album, and here's Billy's hit that topped the chart for just 1 week before falling to number three. Billy Ocean, and there'll be sad songs to make you cry.
24: Some

0: Billy Ocean, born in Trinidad, raised in East London. 34 years old, last week he went to number one with There'll Be Sad Songs to Make You Cry. This week, he falls to number three. We're just two hits away from the group Simply Red. Now, why'd they call themselves Simply Red instead of Simply Blue or Simply Green? Coming up is our special report from Dr. Joyce Brothers on why we have a favorite color and what it means.
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93.3 KIOA tomorrow morning with Luke Matthews and myself on Luke and Jeremy at 7:10. All it says is Mr. Jeremy. I'm not entirely sure where we're going with that. It could go a lot of different ways. That'll be happening. We'll have a brand new edition of Normal or No, and of course, beat Luke or Jeremy. 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

0: Des Moines' greatest hits, 93.3 KIOA, and Luke and Jeremy's breakfast tour is back. Hi, I'm Jeremy. Come have breakfast with me this Wednesday. And Luke, of course, he'll be there as well. We'll be broadcasting from early bird locations all over the metro, and this upcoming Wednesday, we are going to be back in the East Village. 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That's only while we're there. 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Summer is here.
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Greatest Hits, 93.3 KIOA, and it was announced earlier this week that the Picker Nose, you know, the antique store in West Des Moines, going to be closing its 1208 Grand Avenue location on July 31st, which is very sad, but they are moving to Winterset. 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

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It's KIOA. Good afternoon. What a gorgeous Sunday fun day, right? Well, tomorrow morning, you want to tune in bright and early. Luke and Jeremy with Mr. Jeremy at 7:10.

0: Des Moines' greatest hits, 93.3. It's KIOA. Thank you so much for listening to KIOA. 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It's a gorgeous afternoon. Ankeny Summerfest is going on at the District at Prairie Trail. 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

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Luke and Journey's breakfast tour. 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East Village will be there bright and early Wednesday morning starting at 6 a.m. with 93.3 KIOA. 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

Des Moines' greatest hits, 93.3 KIOA. Early Bird in East Village is where we'll be Wednesday morning, starting at 6 a.m. Luke and Jeremy's breakfast tour makes a stop at Early Bird. Swing on by, grab some breakfast, and have a lot of fun while you eat your breakfast. Wednesday morning, Early Bird. 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

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Luke and Jeremy's breakfast tour makes a stop once again. Early Bird, downtown East Village. We would love to see you there bright and early Wednesday morning. We'll be there broadcasting live from 6 until 10. And, of course, Luke and Jeremy having so much fun while you're eating breakfast. And there's going to be breakfast specials, too. So get in on the deal. Have some fun. And we'll see you Wednesday morning. Luke and Jeremy's breakfast tour with 93.3 KIOA.

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